0: Tejini go to Nisha. Sexy, sexy senorita.
1: We won, we went one, one. Now our paper's long. It ain't shit for us to cop hammers. We don't wanna have to get the U pun.
0: Wine like a genie, go to Nisha. I think I smoke more than Wiz Khalifa. She wants to get wild, she wants tequila. Sexy, sexy senorita.

0: C'est ce qu'il fallait.
1: Well, Jacob was a child, and he tried to be so good, collecting bugs and bark and earth and pelts and bones and wood. Mommy used to hit him with the shovel in the shed, so Jacob hid the shovel underneath his bed. First it was a rabbit, then it was a deer. Jacob tried to stop himself and the voices in his ear. Mama said, "You're wicked," then she called the priest. Said, "Get this evil out of my boy and fix this little freak." No amount of Jesus could heal his killing hands. First it was a rabbit, then it was a man. But wicked thoughts and injuries and brains that harbor mysteries, terrible secret midnight deeds will slowly numb the heart. And breaking minds and innocence and frightened wings that have been clipped, spirits taken from and hit will slowly kill a boy. When I saw him changing, I saw it in his eyes. I saw it in his fragile face, the contortion of his spine. I asked him, was he in there? Was his soul alive? Said his soul was only breathing the second something died. Then he talked about great justice, the distortion of true love, the way his mama kissed him, then turned and beat him up. I said, why'd you till the grass, make all these shallow graves? He stood there kinda silent, expression fallen blank. Jacob on the TV was dressed up in a suit. In the documentary, they played our interview. They clipped our conversations to maximize the evil, I guess to draw the viewers, maybe to please the people. But all I could remember was that Jacob was a child, till his skull was cracked and his aching frame had quickly been defiled. And he had wondered why he couldn't ever truly feel a thing, and why he searched for it in death, some elusive kind of peace. But wicked thoughts and injuries and brains that harbor mysteries, terrible secret midnight deeds will slowly numb the heart. And breaking minds and innocence and fighting wings that have been clipped, spirits taken from and hit will slowly kill.
2: Thank you.

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3: One, two, one, two, we go to ghetto down.
2: The heartbreaker. Niggas is wildin' out. No doubt, for those that made it alive in 95, I'm about to hit you with the 9-6 shit. 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

0: that time of year to get exactly what you wishing. It's time to be around all the ones to keep you lifted. It's time for all the hugs and the mistletoe kisses. Not me, cause I'm a peep, but good luck with your missus. This is merry as I'm getting,
1: swear to God.
0: And I might have had a Christmas that I ain't get a thing that was on my wish list. I celebrated still because I knew that I was gifted.
1: Put that on the count.
0: I'm just one of God's children.
1: Stamp it.
0: So I be giving every chance I get.
1: Yep.
0: I'm in the spirit. I remember when it wasn't there.
1: Nope.
0: My ass was teary, but we still made good of what we had.
1: Facts.
0: That's perseverance. I'm so blessed to have my mom and dad. They birthed the bad.
1: Hey.
0: Happy holidays to you and all of your relations. And happy holidays to all our folks that couldn't make it. Yeah.

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And I don't care if I don't have a fancy job, big shot career. I wanna love somebody and breathe fresh air without the toxins that pumping in our atmosphere. And is that so hard? Is that so bad? To wanna give love and be loved back? To wanna see a world where the news ain't sad and the truth means facts? And the kids aren't high off a laughing gas that was supposed to help them cope when their big tooth cracked. But now they can't afford to eat cause all the side effects come with a side of debt, which I'd argue that is a product of a failing nation. Cause our love of information is controlled by an insatiable amount of greed from corporations, with participation from the kings and queens of mass surveillance.

puff, puff, passing generations of change. And my heart's still bruising, my hope still bleeds. And I swear I'm holding on, but by the hands, not the seams. And everybody's telling me to disconnect and to breathe. But it's a privilege to have peace when I turn off my screen. I'm a degenerate, but shit, at least I got empathy. And I hate that I'm breaking, but I hate what I be. If a heart in my heart, maybe then they'd be pleased. But hate is just a symptom, apathy is a disease. I'm

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3: Get to rolling, better get for cover on perks, I'm seeing double. 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

0: 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Sorry, I've been ballin' on ya. 100s, 100s, 100s, 100s, 100s, 100s, 100s, 100s.
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Said K knife, sit right on the waistline. 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